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0: We're going to play for you our first tune tonight. It's going to be about four tunes. And the first tune is called Olohun Ta Wa Se Yara Je Ka Bere. Now, which means, let's start what we have come into the room to do. Right on. Here goes.
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0: dans notre solitude. On recherche le jour, on revient à la vie, quand renaît ce vent chaud qui est notre patrie. L'amitié.
1: One part of a three-part song for the movie Sacco and Vanzetti. They were probably our most famous political prisoners in this country. We got the royal treatment, so to speak. And all of the words are taken from letters from Vanzetti.